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My name is Zoe Massa, and you are listening to Radio Sahar from Israel. Nothing but higher vibration.

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darling, I love you so much. So much, there's nothing in the world, nothing, that I wouldn't do for you. And it gives me such a wonderful feeling to know you're mine. Fills me with more happiness than I've ever known before. And each night as you slip off to dreamland, I thank heaven for giving me you.

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1: Rue the challenge is to get still.
2: No one has ever escaped it.
0: Somebody does.
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0: Love.
4: Love.
5: Here's the deal. Life is really, really all about love.

0: every time.
1: So what's the issue?
0: Well, they hate to see me winning, but they're hating now. Make them bow down while I'm pissing, while I watch them drown.

Greetings, everybody. My name is Zoe Massa, and you are listening to Radio Sahar from Israel. Nothing but higher vibrations.